0: out of this box.
1: Ah, out of the box. KFJC.

0: sun is running down my nose. He's playing on the techno.
1: That's Mr. Goodwrench, my friend. And he does a really groovy show.
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1: And your mind, for sure, it will blow. It comes on every Friday from 10 p.m. till 2. It's 89.7 FM that brings it straight to you.
3: It's as if something were calling. 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

0: KFJC, the Wave of the West, and No Talkin', the dub version of the Thompson Twins song Lies. And born on this day in 1957 was Alana Curry. And we started off with The Unloving Plum, the first single from the latest Haircut 100 album, Boxing the Compass.
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Even the Dalamine.

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before the plane took off, I looked once more at the green mountains towering through the mist. And then, just before the motor raced, I saw John. Crazy John. Propped up against a dognut bush where the Martians had placed him. The wind from the south gave the wild hair and beard a rippling life. He faced the hills, the home, and the rest he had promised his brothers.

got a little space tune self skills of cats, shy NATO angry plot. Calm steam bound sticky lies.

Foothill College, this is KFJC, Los Altos Hills.

The following hour of programming is a rebroadcast from the KFJC archives. Time-sensitive material will very likely not be correct. Proceed accordingly.

minutes later, I plan to deceive, so that you will be feeling much greater. Found a line in the trees, that's probably never once a later. Her name is Louise, and she was drifting, trying to pay her. So we fell in love,

I guess it was around 3:30 in the morning. He could hardly see the room, the tears in his eyes. That's right, he was crying. 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He could barely see the sign that read on the side of the road. 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And these very words came into his mind. He said, by the time

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0: This is KFJC, and I am Sam Yorko with the Snafu Bar. That was Ghost Riders, with the track Rocco Rondo, and the album was Remote Dreaming. And that's all we heard in that set. The Cañada College Spark Point Food Pantry has reopened. Located in Building 5, Room 222, the pantry is open to students, staff, faculty, and community members. Spark Point Food Pantry at Cañada College is open Tuesday through Thursday from 12 noon to 4 p.m. For more details, phone 650-381-3550. Coming up next for us, I have Hoofprints in the Garden. The track is Songs About Friends, Part 1 and 2. The album is Precious Lonely Things. 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
1: So I have this really strange dream, right? I'm back at church camp. I have this dream like 6 or 8 times a year. I have to call my best friend about it and talk for an hour and ruin my whole life. So I wanted to reach some type of catharsis, right? Get this out of my mind. So I show up to this campsite at 7:30 in the morning, right? I walk down.

0: This is KFJC, and I am Sam Yarko, bringing you the Snafu Bar. That was Societe 25. The track is Inat, and the album is Yagara. Before that was Roots Architects. The track was Whitewater Dub, and the album was From Dub Till Now. Started the set off back there with Paul Riedel with the track Zen Garden. The album was Ambient Mixtape Volume 5, The Water Tape.
1: It began with the hungry late-night KFJC DJs and a half box of two-day-old petrified pepperoni pizza that most diners would have considered dead on arrival. It inspired the construction of a shortwave power generator capable of emitting radio waves
2: that required 3,000 volts to create the necessary energy to build up the shortwave rays, enough to reincarnate leathery pizza or to pop corns and kernels. The gastronomical implications alone were staggering, or at least enough to light a 50-watt lamp for the better part of an hour, not to mention sufficient power to rebroadcast live performances that were considered lost in the ether.
3: Culinary research this important makes imperative the use of generator tubes, reel-to-reel, electrical chokes, dab tapes, and other essential parts. It requires DJs with iron stomachs who fancy undead entrees.
1: From the Vault fills the copper plate, Tuesday nights from 6 p.m. to 7 p.m.
0: Coming up next for us now is Richard Gilman Opaski. The track is Ruptured Silence, and the album is A Fierce and Gentle Force. Here in your source for complete randomness, KFJC.